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I'm Victor Sosa. 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

0: 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Hey, it's Victor Sosa here. Quick shout out to all the members of Franklin Baptist Church. Just want to say thank you for listening today.
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1: Want to know what your holiday weekend plans are? 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It's 888-646-6167. Here's Pastor Mike Jr. Turn it around.
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1: Happy Friday. Hey, happy Memorial Day weekend. Tasha Page Lockhart's here. We've also got Josh Copeland's Nobody But Jesus. We've been talking about your plans for the holiday weekend as well. Dale, what is it that you plan on doing for the rest of this weekend?
2: I'm going to drive around to every single barbecue I can find and see if I can get a sample.
1: Look, inspiration has struck me with all the people who've been saying this tonight. 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I know they normally just go to restaurants, but I mean, if I show up at your door talking about I need a sample, you know, maybe I can talk somebody into it.
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0: Hallelujah, 9:40 a.m. I'm Victor Sosa. 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

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Let's get happy. Share your testimony with Sherry Mackey and the Hallelujah family on the early morning praise party. And let's give God the glory for the test he brought you out of on Hallelujah 940 WYLD.

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Hi, this is Kim Harper Johnson. 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It's motivation and inspiration for your soul right here on WYLD AM 940. 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

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This is Kim Harper Johnson. Wake up Monday morning with Sherry Mackey. She has just what you need to start your day off right here on WYLD AM 940, Music of Power.

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1: As for me and my house, we will serve the Lord. Yeah, come aboard. Kim Harper Johnson with you. Happy Saturday. Yay to you, you and you. Thanks for listening in. No matter where you are, yeah, overnight crew, working like me. Let's continue to work smart, not hard, right? Take those breaks. We've got more praise breaks for you. Yeah, I got Pastor Mike Jr. Turn it around.
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1: Is there anything too hard for God?
2: Oh, no. With God, all things are possible. Turn it around, Jesus, whatever it is. Kim Harper Johnson with you. Got the Kurt Carr Singers on the way in the sanctuary. Travis Green, Intentional. Well, listen, I got a quick shout out. That's what it's all about. You know, I just love giving honor to whom honor is due. And this one is special because it's meant to inspire you and me. Yeah. Shaquille O'Neal officially received his Master of Liberal Arts degree from Louisiana State University, LSU. Yeah, he walked across the stage. The NBA and LSU legend famously left Baton Rouge early to join the NBA draft in 1992. But he promised his mother that he would finish his education. He completed his Bachelor of Arts in 2000. And his most recent achievement adds to a long list of academic accolades. This one he just received is his fifth degree. Yeah, won't God do it? To God be the glory. Whatever's your dream, you can do it through Jesus Christ who gives you the strength. Shout out. That's what it's all about. Giving honor to whom honor is due.
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4: 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I've won championships and I've lost championships. 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You know, you had to start all over no matter what, you know. 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

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I'm Kim Harford Johnson. 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

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Share your testimony with Sherry Mackey and the Hallelujah family on the early morning praise party. And let's give God the glory for the test he brought you out of on Hallelujah.

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1: We are heirs of God and joint heirs with Christ. Just blessed. It is our Father's good pleasure to give us the kingdom. Thanks so much for listening in on this happy Saturday. I pray that you and yours are having a wonderfully blessed Memorial Day holiday weekend. Listen, get your Bibles ready. Yeah, some of you may be grilling up some ribs, hamburgers, and hot dogs this weekend. But you know, man will not live by bread alone, but with every word that proceed out of the mouth of God. Spiritual food for your soul is on the way. Get those Bibles handy. We've got E.J. Fields, Mercy Endureth.

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1: Jesus has said, I am the way and the truth and the life, and no one comes to the Father except through me. Jesus, he is the way. I'm Kim Harper Johnson. Happy Saturday. Good morning to you and yours. It's Memorial Day holiday weekend. And here's Donnie McClurkin, Speak to My Heart.

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I'm Kim Harper Johnson with you, and listen, National Taffy Day, offering the perfect excuse to indulge in some sweet and tangy taffy. 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And let someone know your favorite on all your social media platforms using the hashtag National Taffy Day. That is today, May 23rd. Here's Josh Copeland, new.

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Hallelujah, 940 WYOD. It's the Memorial Day holiday weekend. How you doing? We're back again with another edition of the Saturday Morning Inspiration, so you can get up and get motivated and do whatever you got to do on a Saturday, whether it's work, clean the house, go shopping, just, you know, get up and enjoy the day, or get that barbecue together for Monday. I got the great gospel music for you all morning long. And plus, you can get a request in by hitting me up. 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It's the early morning, Saturday morning inspiration. Good morning to you.

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1: The song just simply says, if he doesn't do anything else, he's already done enough. Bishop Brown wrote this song for me. Hallelujah.

Hallelujah Now 40 WYOD, Music of Power and Praise. Dr. B's at Holiday, feeling good, getting it in, coming up. I've got it, the riddle of the day. It's James Fortune. Yeah.

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1: Dr. BJ Holiday definitely getting it in. Coming up, we got Karen Clark Sheard. Also got Brent Jones. And I'm going to start the morning off with the riddle that I've been saying for the last couple of weeks on the overnight shift and on the Saturday morning inspiration. And this is one riddle nobody has been able to give me the correct answer to. So, here it is, the entire riddle. Let me see. I am born when I am divided. I grow stronger when I am hidden. The poor may possess more of me than kings, yet a single careless word can kill me instantly. 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The wiser you are, the less certain you become of me. The more certain you are, the less likely you understand me. People spend their lives searching for me, only to realize I existed before they began. What am I? If you know the answer or you think of something, hit me up. 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

Holiday. 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
1: Dr. BJ, holiday definitely getting in. It is a Saturday morning. Inspirations. And I'm still trying to find the answers to my riddle. Maybe somebody will get it. Let's see here. Let's do it again. I am born when I am divided. I grow stronger when I am hidden. The poor may possess more of me than kings, yet a single careless word can kill me instantly. I can cross oceans without moving, shape wars without a weapon, and survive centuries without a body. The wiser you are, the less certain you become of me. The more searching you are, the less likely you understand me. What am I?
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the Lord, who is worthy to be praised. I will call on the name of the Lord, who is worthy to be praised.

Music of power and praise, 9:40 a.m.

0: expect to see? What can they expect to feel once they start taking this formula?
1: I think that people will feel greater joint mobility and comfort. I think they'll feel more energy because these ingredients also help to stabilize and maintain natural healthy blood sugar control. I think they'll have more sustained energy throughout the day. And I would just suspect that people will have an experience of greater vitality. When you have a more highly functional immune system, you just feel more energy and better overall. It's kind of, you know, like those days when you get up and go, wow, I feel great. This is a wow, I feel great formula.
0: Now, Chris, the green tea CR, let me get this straight. It provides about 3 cups worth of green tea in each 2-capsule serving. Plus, you get the antioxidant equivalent of several servings of fruits and vegetables. Plus, you get the resveratrol and the joint comfort and brain function benefits of the curcumin. I mean, wow, all in one formula. In the last 2 minutes, talk to me about this shortcut to better health and why you want everyone listening to this program to call now for that complimentary bottle of green tea CR.
1: Okay. Fortunately, there's an immense body of science that has been growing steadily for the past 20 years, and it's really rich science now. We know that of the various plant-derived substances that exist, green tea extract, curcumin extract, and resveratrol extract are at the absolute top of the list of protective, vitality-enhancing, overall health-promoting compounds. There just isn't anything like these. They're in the green tea CR standing for curcumin and resveratrol, product in meaningful amounts. People will take this product. They're going to feel the difference. You're going to feel energy. You're going to feel more vitality. You're just plain going to feel better, kind of more fluid and in that flow of good health.
0: Sure.
1: 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And given that they can get a free bottle, I'm also not saying, now put yourself at great risk and spend a lot of money. I'd say, no, try it free. Let the product speak for itself.
0: Chris Killam, as always, fascinating information. We appreciate your insight. Thanks so much.
1: Thank you. It's always a pleasure to speak with you.
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Satan, the Lord, Michael rebuked Satan by saying, "The Lord rebuke you." Well, you can't use that today because that's Old Testament. At that particular time, the Holy Ghost was not living in people. Holy Ghost was moving up on people. And we established that with you at an earlier part in this teaching here. So today, we don't say Satan, the Lord rebuke you. Even though it's recorded in the New Testament, it is not relevant for our time and hour in which we're living. So now Jesus said, now I give you authority. Is that right? So guess whose job it is to rebuke Satan? You got to, don't say ours, say mine. Yeah, you in this by yourself, honey. See, all you don't do to demons, it won't get done. Come on now, all you don't do to demons ain't gonna get done, because the Lord has done at this point all he's gonna do about demons. Next thing Jesus is going to do about demons is put them in chains. But until that time, we got to bind them. Oh, you didn't hear that. Oh, yeah, you want to be a real, little sweet Christian? You don't want no trouble in your life? So you just going to let the devil run in there, and then you figure sooner or later he's going to leave? Uh-uh, he's bringing his cousins from Idaho. All of them going to be living up in that house. You think by being nice and not rebuking him, don't bother him, just let him do what he wants. He's going to eventually leave. Uh-uh. The devil is just like the Beverly Hillbillies. All of them come. Now, we've been given by the Lord authority. Authority to make demons behave. Okay? Now, the first word authority, the word power in verse 19, behold, I give unto you power to tread on serpents and scorpions and over all the power. The second word power is ability. First word power is authority. So this is what it's saying. Jesus said, I'm giving you authority to walk on serpents and scorpions and over all the ability of the enemy. Whatever Satan come up against you with, I have enabled you more. Uh-oh. And nothing shall by any means hurt you. We have nothing to fear from demons. Amen. Demons fear any child of God who know who they are. Amen. Oh, someone say it on his microphone now. We need to understand that he has given us real live authority in the earth realm. Yes. Jesus said, I'm come that you might have life and that you might have it more abundantly. The abundant life means having more than enough. David said, my cup runneth over. Surely goodness and mercy shall follow me all the days of my life. And I shall dwell in the house of the Lord. How long? Forever. He said, I'm going to forever stay in church. Now you can put a pin in that. I ain't falling out from church. Uh-uh, I ain't going to stop coming to church. I don't care how many demons show up. They just have to follow me to church. And when they follow me to church, then I'm going to say, I got all my brothers and sisters with me. We are dealing with y'all now. David said, I dwell in the house of the Lord forever. Now, this authority that's been given us, and I want us to go back to Psalms number 8, because we need to see something here that will cause our minds to be elucidated, enlightened. All right, in Psalms number 8. And just want to kind of pull in on top of that. And I know I'm kind of reviewing, but then I'm doing a few other things in here. So just bear with me. In 8 number of Psalms, in Psalms number 8 and verse 6, verses 6 through 9, let us read. Thou madest him to have dominion over the works of thy hands. Thou hast put all things under his feet. All sheep and oxen, yea, and the beast of the field, the fowl of the air, and the fish of the sea, and whatsoever passes through the paths of the sea. O Lord, our Lord, how excellent is thy name in all the earth. Now notice this. In verse 6, thou madest him to have dominion over the works of thy hands. What is he talking about? He's talking about man. You got that? What is man that thou art mindful of him? Or the son of man that thou hast visited him? That's in verse 4. Now, I brought that about to say this. In verse 2, Psalms 8, out of the mouth of babes and sucklings thou hast ordained strength because of thine enemies, that thou mightest steal the enemy and the avenger. Steal him, stop him in his tracks. Huh? That ain't S-T-E-A-L him. That's S-T-I-L-L him. Stop him. Now, out of the mouth of babes and sucklings, God has ordained strength. And the reason that I'm bringing this up is because when we just read in the 10th chapter of Luke, the word says that God has hidden these things from the wise and prudent and has revealed them unto who? Unto babes. So God is giving out the wealth of his wisdom to baby Christians.
But what's happening with you babies is that you're allowing the devil to make you think that something wrong with your mind cause you thinking this way. Cause you really thinking that you can rebuke him. That you got authority, that you got power, that you're not gonna fail, you're gonna succeed. That whatever you do in Jesus' name is gonna prosper. You got the right thing, baby. Amen. Your thinking is on the right line. And what the Lord want out of babies, more than anything, especially, you know, being, you know, just born, is praise. Amen. Don't get religious and start reading a lot of other books and a whole lot of other stuff. Thank God for books. But don't let books guide your life. Be led by the word. Amen. Amen. But God want babes to praise him. Because it's in praising God that strength is released. Why? Because the joy of the Lord is our strength. Where there's a lot of praise, there's a lot of strength. Where there's no praise, there's no strength. So out of the mouth of babes and sucklings, thou hast ordained strength. That's what it says right here. And then in another place, it says, thou hast ordained praise. Are we communicating? So praise is ordained by God. People that don't praise the Lord are dead. Because the word says the dead praise not the Lord. So you see people around you that ain't praising God, they're dead. No matter how religious they might think they are, they're dead. Because let everything that hath breath. All right now. See, if you breathe, then that means that you got the power to praise him. Come on now. This is not a matter of something that we vote on. It's something we do. Let everything that hath breath praise the Lord. Praise him in the morning. Praise him in the noonday. Praise him when the sun has gone down. Praise the Lord anyhow. Oh, hallelujah anyhow. He's worthy. He ain't begging for nothing. He's worthy. Oh, glory to God. So we see then in verse 6 again, Psalms 8, thou made man to have dominion over the works of thy hands. Thou hast put all things under his feet. All sheep and oxen, yea, and the beasts of the field, the fowl of the air, and the fish of the sea, and whatsoever passes through the paths of the sea. But we got one thing missing here that ain't been put on our feet in this particular scripture, and that is the devil. That's why Jesus showed up and said, now, I'm giving you authority now. I gave you dominion in days of old. I made the fish subject to you. I made the animals subject to you. Now I'm going to make your arch enemy subject to you. You see, when Jesus came, he came walking, he came talking, he came preaching, and he came teaching. He was the personification of God. He was the epitome of all that God intended for the first man, Adam, to be. But Adam lost dominion, sold our dominion out to the devil, and the devil at that time became the god of this world, small G-O-D. So Jesus came in the likeness of sinful flesh and for sin, condemned sin in the flesh. So Jesus became the last Adam to get back all that the first Adam had lost. So since the first Adam did not have the authority as it relates to New Testament understanding to put the devil under his feet, Jesus came and said, now I have come, the last Adam, to raise me up a body. So all that are in the first Adam will die. But you must be born again to get into the second Adam. And all that in the second Adam shall live. For Adam all die in Christ shall all be made alive. Can I get a witness? So when Jesus came down here, he came walking and talking like he knew what he was walking and talking about. Because he did. And so he called his disciples aside one day after he sent them out on a soul winning mission. 70 he sent out. And they came back and they were just rejoicing. They were just so happy. They said, oh, we just so happy that the demons are subject unto us through thy name. And the Lord said, in essence, that's great. But I'm going to give you something else a little bit greater to rejoice over. And that is, I want you to rejoice rather because your names are written in heaven. Huh? We living in a day now where people attained the doctrine so much until people ain't rejoicing because their names are written in heaven. A lot of them are wondering whether or not it's written anywhere. Jesus said, if you believe on me, I done wrote your name down. And ain't nobody going to pluck you out of my hand. Ain't nobody going to pluck you out of my Father's hand. So chill. You are sealed until the day of redemption. Not until unto the day. That means you're going to be in the rapture. You may get a whipping flying through the air, but you're going to be in the rapture. What a way to get a spanking, man. Oh, man.
It's like getting beat on a bus trip, man. Just, kind of thing. So Jesus said, now I give you authority to tread on serpents and scorpions over all the ability of the enemy. How many of you all realize today that we're not dealing with flesh and blood? All right? You black folk, you ain't dealing with white folk. You white folk, you ain't dealing with black folk. We're dealing with demons. Are we communicating? And I told you all before that this racism stuff is played out on the stage of human existence based on the color of your skin. So that's all that the devil got to try to separate folk is the color of the skin, which is a very small covering for the body. Huh? I don't want to be gross here, but you skin a white man, you can't tell he was white. You skin a black man, you can't tell he black. Lay both of them down there together. You can't tell who's who. So while I'm at this junction, I know a lot of y'all don't like to talk about this because you say, well, this is a racist mentality and we are one in the body. We are one and we black and we white. And God is a God of variety. And you know what's amazing though? And this just blessed me. When we were in the Full Gospel Conference and Larry Lee came to share the word, one of the first things came out of his mouth, I know I'm white. See, the problem with some of you black folk, y'all don't want me to say that. They come and say it. They know it. You don't want me to know it. I know this just drives some of y'all right up the wall. Where the body of Christ can't ever come together. We can always be talking about color. Let me tell you something. The body of Christ is not divided. Amen. We're divided on issues. The body is not divided. Amen. And until these issues are settled, I'm going to be talking about them. Amen. So you might as well go ahead and love me or get another church. Because I'm sure going to be talking about it. Body of Christ is not divided. It's not black, it's not white. It's Christ. Yeah. Amen. But we deal with stuff down here and you better wake up. Because we're in this world and we have to deal with it. Got to deal with it. Now, I said all that to say this. We are dealing with demons. We are into a spiritual warfare here. And you cannot deal with demons based upon the color of a man's skin. You have to deal with demons and thoughts and racism and all this other stuff. You have to deal with it according to the word of God. See, I just believe that the Bible meant what it said. Now Fred Caldwell wants the gospel to reach the black man first, then the white man, and the white man should want the gospel to reach the white man first, then the black man. Some of y'all can't handle that, so let me give you scripture. I know you're waiting on it. Romans 1:16. For I'm not ashamed of the gospel of Christ. It is the power

0: I'm tired of apologizing for being here. I'm telling you, we're not dealing with flesh and blood, church. We're dealing with spirits that desire to suppress us, oppress us, and forever keep us down. And if you don't know where this stuff is coming from, you're going to forever be bound. Quit being ashamed of your hair, your lips. It's time out for that. God doesn't have no second class citizen in the body of Christ. I'm telling you, that stuff is from this world, y'all. That racism, that prejudice stuff, it's from this world. I tell you what God's perfect desire for us is. That we know no man after the flesh. That we know no man after the flesh. And that's the problem. That is the problem. We have been forced to deal with people after the flesh. I'm going to say something that ain't going to be popular. I'm going to say it. If I have to say it and leave the microphone suspended in the air and get out of here. I'm going to say it. If those of you that are hard on me for talking like this, and those of you that frequent white ministries, how many times are the brothers over there sharing the word? Amen. How many meaningful positions are really held? Amen. Praise God. Oh, you didn't hear that. You didn't hear that. See, culture has infiltrated the church rather than the church infiltrating culture. And God is tired of it. If a brother's anointed, it doesn't matter if he's purple with polka dots. He ought to be able to share the word of God. All our lives until Fred Price showed up, we've had to deal with getting information from other places. Oh, I know this is right. And I'm tired of it. But no matter how weary I am with it, it's not going to stop Satan from coming with it. He comes with it because he wants to keep us in bondage. That's how it's being played out. And I'm excited because I got the victory, but I got the victory. But you gotta deal with situations, church. And don't be afraid. Don't be afraid. Tell your neighbor, don't be scared. Because the Jesus in you is just as powerful as the Jesus in anybody else, honey. Oh, I wish I had one half a hallelujah. Now I'm going to show you we're not dealing with flesh and blood here, but the devil uses flesh and blood. How many of y'all say amen? Amen. I want you to go to Daniel chapter 10. Daniel chapter 10. My, time is moving when you're enjoying yourself. Daniel chapter 10. You probably want to refer to your Old Testament. Oh, hallelujah. But I tell y'all one thing, Larry Lee was a blessing in New Orleans. Amen? Yeah, he was a blessing in New Orleans. He really was. All right. In Daniel chapter 10, and starting at verse 1, I'm going to read verses 1 through 3, and then verses 10 through 13. In the third year of Cyrus, king of Persia, a thing was revealed unto Daniel, whose name was called Belteshazzar. And the thing was true, but the time appointed was long. And he understood the thing and had understanding of the vision. In those days, I, Daniel, was mourning 3 full weeks. How many weeks? 3. I ate no pleasant bread, neither came flesh nor wine in my mouth, neither did I anoint myself at all, till 3 whole weeks were fulfilled. Can you say 21 days? 21 days. In verse 10. And behold, a hand touched me, which set me up upon my knees and upon the palms of my hands. And he said unto me, O Daniel, a man greatly beloved, understand the words that I speak unto thee, and stand upright. For unto thee am I now sent. And when he had spoken this word unto me, I stood trembling. Then said he unto me, fear not, Daniel, for from the first day, say first day.
1: First day.
0: For from the first day that thou didst set thine heart to understand and to chasten thyself before thy God, thy words were heard. And I am come for thy words. Don't tell me your prayers don't have power. And I am come for thy words. Now notice this. For those of you that's wondering why your prayers haven't manifested, why it seems like every time you pray things get worse, why it seems like it just, you know, the darkest hour just is always before daybreak, but daybreak has not come. Weeping has been enduring for a night now, and joy has not come because it's not the morning light. Anybody know what I'm talking about? Look like you put your children out there before the Lord in prayer. You put your finances before the Lord in prayer. You put your home situation before the Lord in prayer. And it seemed like everything is still the way it was. And then now you got demons dealing with your mind, dragging up your past sins. Tell you, well, you remember when you was in the 12th grade, what you did on your prom night, and you know, you go through all those changes. But I'm here to tell you that there's therefore now no condemnation to those that are in Christ Jesus, who walk not after the flesh, but after the Spirit. Don't let the devil tell you that your prayers are not going to be answered. Because why? Because God's ears are open unto our prayers. His eyes are over the righteous. Am I right about it? What things ever you desire when you pray, believe that you receive them and you shall have them. Is that right? Jesus said men ought to always what? Pray and not what? And not faint. If we don't faint in due season, we're going to what? We're going to reap. But I'm here to tell you today, wait on the Lord. Wait on the Lord. Oh, it may not seem like he's going to come when you want him to, but I tell you, if you just wait on him just a little while longer, I guarantee you everything is going to be all right. You see, let me tell you something. Your waiting is not in vain. If you just wait and don't doubt, he will surely bring you out. Wait on him. Wait on him. Wait on him. And again I say, wait on him. Because God has a plan in mind. Whatever is happening in your life, and it seems like, I want you to picture this. A man standing out on an open highway in a four-way intersection. And it's out somewhere in Arizona, where you can see forever. And you look this way and you don't see nothing coming. And you look this way and you don't see nothing coming. And you look this way and you don't see nothing coming. And you look this way and you don't see nothing coming. And it's been 5 years now. Oh, but just right about time before you want to throw up both hands and give up, you see something moving on the horizon out there. You see just the top of something moving on the horizon out there. And you know, all of a sudden, the longer you look, the closer it gets. The longer it looks, the higher it climbs. And if you wait on the Lord, I tell you, he's going to show up with everything you need. Everything you need. Everything you need. God got it. Wait on him. You prayed and it took 21 days. 21 days. Oh, it may be your second year waiting, but wait on him. Because there was something happening behind the scene. And see, that's what we need to understand. We're not dealing with flesh and blood here, church. Oh, the man may not want to give you that raise, but wait on him. May not want to give you what is rightfully yours, but wait on the Lord. Daniel prayed and fasted for 21 days. He didn't shave. He didn't bathe. He waited on the Lord for 21 days. Then when the angel finally got through, he said, Daniel. Oh, Daniel. from the first day that you opened your mouth to the Lord, your words were heard. He said, now, I am come for thy words. Don't tell me words don't move God, honey. Your heart is heavy, cry out to the Lord. If your heart is happy, cry out to the Lord. Every word God will hear, every word he will hear it. He came, he said, Daniel. He said, now, I know this is the 21st day, but I want to let you know the first day you prayed, God heard it. Some of y'all got your children before the Lord. You need to just go on and thank him because he heard you. Some of y'all got messed up bank accounts before the Lord. Swimming in debt. You know what? Hey, go ahead and praise the Lord. Thank him. Why? Because he heard it. Some of y'all got home situations right now, but I tell you what, you ought to go ahead and praise the Lord. Why? Because he heard you. He heard every word. Not only did he hear it, but he got the power to make it come out all right. And we know that all things work together for good to them that love God, to those who are called according to his purpose. God got a purpose in mind. We don't understand the big picture, but God got the whole picture right in front of his eyes. He understands everything. Wait on the Lord. Don't make the devil make you get in a hurry. You stand at that four-way intersection to hell freeze over, but stand there anyhow. When that angel got there, he finally said, now the prince of the kingdom of Persia stood up against me 1 in 20 days. That was the problem. It took 21 days for the angel to get there. Why? Because he met opposition in the upper world. I'm here to tell you, honey, when you pray, demons get nervous. When you pray, demons get excited about trying to stop those prayers. When you pray, they break out all over. When you pray, they're released into the atmosphere to knock those prayers down. But you know what? Before they can be knocked down, they go up. They go up. They go up into the ears of the Lord of Sabaoth. The Lord of hosts is our God. Our God made the heavens. Our God got all power in his hand. Our God has given us power. He said, God heard you, but I was dispatched from the throne of God. He said, now, I met opposition. The king of Persia withstood me 21 days. Say, Daniel, that's why I couldn't get to you, because I had to turn around. I had to go back to the Heavenly Father. I had to get some reinforcement. Oh, you listen to me. I had to get some reinforcement from the Lord of Sabaoth. Then both Michael and me, this is Gabriel talking, me and Michael, we came back. But Gabriel says, it still wasn't no better, but at least this time it was two of us. Say, now, I left Michael out yonder. The last time I saw him, he was wearing those demons out. He said, but I broke through. Oh, glory to God. You need a breakthrough today. You better praise the Lord. You better break through this thing. The joy of the Lord is our strength. The joy of the Lord is our strength. His joy brings strength to our hearts. Wait on him, I say. Wait on him, I say. It might get dark, but wait on him. It might rain, but wait on him. You might get a little weary on one leg, but wait on him.
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30: Lord, you are good, and your mercy endures forever. Come on, say that loud. You are good, and your mercy endures forever. Say it again. You are good, and your mercy endures forever. Now, come on, clap your hands and shout if you believe it tonight. Come on, everybody.

The song just simply says, if he doesn't do anything else, he's already done enough. Bishop Brown wrote this song for me. Hallelujah.

0: If you pick up just a handful of sand, there's no way in the world you would stand there long enough to count every grain of sand. But God said this is the way it's going to be during the millennium. They'll be as the sand of the sea, setting forth no doubt Earth's again greatest population explosion. The deception of Satan signifies the heart of mankind, as I just read in your hearing again, as just being no good. No good? No good, no good. And Jeremiah, the great prophet of old, he said that the heart is deceitful. Lord have mercy. It's deceitful, folk, above all things, and desperately wicked. Who can know it? Amen. And y'all remember just a few weeks ago. Now, how in the world can you figure out a man would kill 8 children?
1: Yeah.
0: Just think about that. And then just this past week, the daughter was in court. The little baby took a sip of the whiskey that she had. Yeah. And to punish the baby, she made the baby drink the whole bottle. And the baby died. And I bet she in there, oh, Lord, have mercy on me. You sure right, baby. You going to jail. And you need to go. Y'all hear what I'm saying? I'm just trying to get us to see that the heart is desperately wicked. Lord have mercy. And who can know it but the one who put it there? That old nature is something else, people. Lord have mercy. Don't listen to it, because all of us have it. Even though you're a child of the Most High God, you still have an old nature. You still want to call somebody old so-and-so. Y'all know what I'm saying? And y'all know you still do some of that stuff, huh? You old so-and-so. You don't say so-and-so, though. And then notice he says, Gog and Magog. And this is a reference to Ezekiel 38 through 39, which come about in the middle of the tribulation. But here the two words are referring to the enemies of God gathering together against God, which leads to our third point. And notice here, God's fire of judgment. Lord have mercy. Right there in the text, God's fire of judgment. There in the verse, God will rain down fire, okay, and consume all of that gang that will go against him. In verse 9, what Satan and the enemy of God would do in compassing the camp of the saints about the beloved city of Jerusalem. Now, the God which the Bible says, can I tell y'all something about him?
2: Tell us.
0: In Psalm 9:17, he says, my friend, God is angry with the wicked every day.
1: Oh, yeah.
0: And here, when you would think folk would want to come to him, they just get worse and worse.
1: Amen.
0: Isn't it amazing? Isn't it amazing? God could get up everybody out the cemetery throughout this world. How many folks you think could get saved and see old mama and grandmama and papa and all? How many of you think could get saved? No, they're going to call a party. You know, we party for everything. You name it, man. We going to have a party. And forget all about mom and dad. Oh, if I could just see mama one more time. For what? That's going to make you better. How many? No, I'm not going. My dear folk here, with God being angry, and no one in the past, present, or future wants to tangle with an angry God.
1: Yes, sir.
0: An angry God. In his anger, the text says again, fire came down from God out of heaven and devoured them. I pray to God that not one of you go on with God's anger upon you. Remember, I just gave you a text. If you're not saved and you're going without God every day, God is angry with you.
1: Amen.
0: And you don't want God to say enough is enough.
1: Right.
0: I've had enough of you. I tried to show him that I am God. I've done all these things for him. I've given

0: not wanting to accept me. My dear folk, today, don't go on any longer, because the fire of God can come down upon you.
1: Thanks be to God for each of you tuning in to our broadcast on 940 AM WYLD. Hope and pray, God, that this broadcast has been a blessing to your hearts. And do write to us, my brothers and sisters, to the Rose Valley Baptist Church, P.O. Box 385, Roseland, Louisiana, 70456. Zion Travelers Baptist Church, P.O. Box 282, Independence, Louisiana, 70443. The Lord bless and may the Lord keep you. And do know that the Lord will make a way somehow.

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1: Dr. VJ Holiday, feeling good. It is the Saturday morning inspirations coming up. I got the Winans. Will Murphy coming up as well. Also, let's see here. I've got the answer to the riddle I've been saying for the last couple of weeks. So I'm going to give y'all the whole riddle. Then I'm going to tell you what the answer is. All right. Here it is. I am born when I am divided. I grow stronger when I am hidden. The poor possess more of me than kings. Yet a single careless word can kill me instantly. I can cross oceans without moving, shape wars without weapons, and survive centuries without a body. The wiser you are, the less certain you become of me. The more certain you are, the less likely you understand me. People spend their lives searching for me, only to realize I existed before they began. What am I? Ladies and gentlemen, y'all not gonna believe this. It is truth. Yes, the answer is truth. It's time for me to get up out of here. Had a great time hanging out with you today. Till the next time I talk to you, have yourself a blessed day. Even better tomorrow. Whatever you do, make sure you're ASAP. Always stop and pray.
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3: Never would have made it. Never could have made it without you. I would have lost it all.

Somebody just need to testify to something next to him. 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I made it. Is there anybody in this house other than me that could declare you made it? Tell your

Hallelujah, 940 AM WYLD, your inspiration station. When God be for you, who can be against you? Kim Harper Johnson with you on this Saturday, Memorial Day holiday weekend. And certainly I do pray if you're traveling, we're praying for traveling grace and mercy during this holiday weekend. God bless you and yours in the mighty and matchless name of Jesus. Well, it's May 23rd, and you know it is a special day on the national calendar. And I'll tell you what it is. You know, I'll share it with you later this hour. So keep it here. Here's Kirk Franklin, Melodies from Heaven.

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0: Hallelujah, 940 WYLD. God is not a man that he would lie. We serve a promise keeper. I'm Kim Harford Johnson with you. Happy Saturday. Memorial Day, holiday weekend. We got the Kansas Spirituals on the way. Fix it, Jesus. Dante Bo, grateful. Well, yes, Memorial Day, holiday weekend. And, of course, this Monday, the last Monday in May 2026. Can you believe that? May 25th is officially Memorial Day, a federal holiday that celebrates and honors the men and women who died while serving in the U.S. military. And, you know, this day is also an unofficial kickoff to the summer. So many of you will be planning, to do different kinds of things for the Memorial Day holiday, but certainly honoring and paying tribute to the men and women who served in the U.S. military and died while sacrificing, giving the ultimate sacrifice. Let's continue to celebrate.
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Hallelujah, 940 WILD. Jesus is a friend that sticks closer than a brother. He's on our side. He'll never leave nor forsake us. Kim Harper Johnson, happy Saturday to you. May 23rd, yeah, that's today. It's a special day on the national calendar. I'll tell you what it is straight ahead. Right now, it's new by James Fortune in the room. Yep.

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Hallelujah, 940 WILD. We are heirs of God and joint heirs with Christ, just blessed. Kim Harper Johnson with you. Happy Saturday. Yay to you and yours. Yeah, thanks for listening in.

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Hallelujah, 940 AM WYLD. We can boldly say that the Lord is our helper. Hallelujah. And he's a very present help in the time of trouble. I'm Kim Harper Johnson. Happy Saturday. It's Memorial Day holiday weekend, day number one of a three-day holiday weekend. And of course, if you're hungry, not talking about a rib or hot dog, no, talking about some spiritual food for your soul. That's where I give you a scripture to read for yourself. Get your Bibles ready. It's straight ahead. Here's Josh Copeland. No

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3: Lord, you are good, and your mercy endures forever. 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
1: The Lord is good, and he's good to all, and his tender mercies are over all his works. Hallelujah, the highest praise. He's worthy on this Saturday, Memorial Day holiday weekend. Certainly do pray that all is well with you and yours. If you're traveling, we're praying for you. Traveling grace and mercy. All right. Okay. Well, listen, if today is your birthday, May 23rd, I've got a gift for you from me. Later this hour, don't you dare miss it. Here's Commission. It's the classic Running Back.

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1: Jesus is our all in all, the great I am. He is real. I know I got some witnesses to that. On this Saturday, Memorial Day holiday weekend. Well, if today, May 23rd, is your birthday, you know I'm going to help you celebrate, right? I got a gift from me to you. It's on the way. Keep it right here. Here's a new one. I love it. Pastor Mike Jr. Turn it around.
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1: But thanks be unto God who has given us the victory. 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Kim Harper Johnson with you. Happy Saturday. Memorial Day.

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0: Hallelujah 940 WYLD. Be steadfast, unmovable, always abounding in the work of the Lord. Give him your all. Kim Harper Johnson with you on this happy Saturday, Memorial Day holiday weekend. Yes, we got more to keep you inspired. It's Bishop T.D. Jakes. Let's just praise the Lord.
1: Maybe you're standing beside somebody who doesn't know what to do with this kind of atmosphere, but walk

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2: Hallelujah. Hallelujah. You know, when I think about it, I started in the church as a little girl, 7 years old, and my grandmother used to take me to church back in Tulsa, Oklahoma, and I used to sing for the Lord, and I used to sing in the adult choir, and I loved the Lord with all my heart. By the time I was 9 years old, I was gung-ho, and my grandmother even said to me one day, she said, you know, baby, God's going to use you one day. And I didn't know what she meant, but I knew I liked the sound of God using me. By the time I was 11 years old, my mother and father and my five brothers and my little sister, we moved from Tulsa to California. My dad's job has transferred him out here. And by the time I was 12 years old, I found myself in the nightclubs in Los Angeles. My mom and dad used to go to the clubs on the weekends. They didn't know the Lord Jesus. And grandma wasn't around anymore, so we just quit going to church. I was in the nightclubs at 12 years old, and that was the worst place and the last place I needed to be. But I had a praying grandmother. By the time I was 13 years old, I had recorded my first single and began to open up for people like Stevie Wonder and Aretha Franklin, B.B. King and Bill Cosby. And I remember opening up for him one time, and things began to happen. Hallelujah. Things began to happen all around me. The devil had a trap set. He was going to set me up because, see, I liked it. I liked the money. I was making a lot of money. And I liked the glamour. And I liked the applause because that said, I love you. We all want to be loved. Hallelujah. I didn't know that Jesus loved me. I didn't know it then. When I was 16 years old, I had had a baby out of wedlock. And by the time I was 17 years old, I left home and joined the cast of Hair, and I began to travel all across the country. I was making more money than my mom and dad put together by then, and things were looking pretty good. Then I was introduced to marijuana. Devil had a trap set. Next thing I know, it was pills to get up in the morning and pills to go to bed at night.

Then it was the alcohol, and then I became very promiscuous and ran around with a lot of people I had no business being with. And one day I was introduced to cocaine, and I know that all drugs are a spirit, but this cocaine became my best friend. And I began to hang out with the devil, and I did everything that I was big and bad enough to do. And I'm not glorifying him. I'm just letting him know that I don't belong to you. Hallelujah. I've been set free. Hallelujah. Glory to God. I went on for about 12 years of my life, and I traveled with people, and I worked with Chaka Khan and Rufus, and I worked with Captain and Tennille and all the people in the studios, and I was good at my job, and I was quick, and I could demand double, triple scale, and I went to work, and I was high every day.

One time when I was in Houston, Texas, I met a man there, and I was getting ready to go on the road with Chaka Khan, and there was a group going on the road with us, Heat Wave, and they had a man working with them, and he was doing their lights, and I didn't know this, but I met him on the road, and he was a nice guy, and you never would know it to look at him, but he was also, not only was a light director, but he was a cocaine dealer. See, the devil knows how to really do it. So we began to be friends, and we began to date, I began to get all the cocaine I wanted for free. How many of you know it wasn't for free? But we came home, me and this young man, and we began to live together, and he was still selling drugs, and I began to make drops for him. I was dropping off cocaine and making a lot of foolish turns in my life, and my life began to do this spiral, downward spiral. I was going to hell. One night as I was getting loaded, I began to pass out. And my head hit the wall, boom, and I began to slide down the wall. And as I came to, all of my bodily fluids were doing

0: wasn't a couple of days later that I was watching Christian television. And Grandma tells me she was laying on her face during this time, and she had been fasting for 2 weeks and just calling on the name of Jesus. Save my granddaughter. Save my granddaughter, Jesus. I watched Christian TV one night, and it was as if God himself said, that's enough. And he rebuked the devil from me long enough for me to make an intelligent decision. I said, Jesus, I know you're real. If you'll just take all of this away from me, take all of the drugs, take them away, I'm tired. And I want you to know that instantly I was set free. Instantly I was delivered. Hallelujah. Glory. Hallelujah. Hallelujah. This was on a Friday night. And I want you to know that not only did God save and deliver me and set me free, but he saved that drug dealer, and he's my husband tonight, James Bailey. Hallelujah. Hey, he comes by here. Here, yes, he does. Glory.
1: Hallelujah. 940 WILD. Taste and see that the Lord is good. Yes, he is. Sweeter with every new day. Yeah, those tests that you go through become your testimony. Be sure to share it. It's a happy Saturday. Yes, Memorial Day holiday weekend. And certainly we are honoring and remembering all men and women who have died while serving in the United States Armed Forces. Here's a great one. It is PJ Morton. I love it. It's Mercy.

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Hallelujah, 940 AM WYLD, your inspiration station. God is restoring our youth like the eagles. No, we don't look like what we've been through. We're in the palm of God's hands. We're covered. Happy Saturday, Memorial Day holiday weekend, a high weekend for travel. And certainly we're praying for traveling grace and mercy. Yes, I know you're buckled up, right? All right. And no texting while driving, okay? All right. Stay focused. And we'll keep you inspired.

0: Music of power and praise. Hallelujah, 940 AM. Our God is able to do exceedingly, abundantly, above all that we could ever think or even ask. What a mighty God we serve. Yes, he's able. I'm Kim Harper Johnson on this Saturday, Memorial Day holiday weekend.
1: Hey, this is Bobby.
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0: 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Here you go, Bobby.

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Memorial Day weekend, everybody. It's your boy, Hezekiah Walker, and it's time for another countdown with my top 20 gospel songs of the week, including my power picks, my throwbacks, and much more. Plus, somebody will be taking over the number one spot, and you don't want to miss it, so you gotta stay real close. Let's get things started. Here's Ernest Pugh with Your Glory to See You. Number 20 this week on the Hezekiah Walker Countdown.

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4: Number 16, J.J. Harrison and Youthful Praise. Nothing else.

0: This is Miranda Curtis.
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4: 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Made new.

0: Jason Nelson and Madison Ryan Moore takes the number 15 spot with Made New. JJ Harrison and Youthful Praise takes the number 16 spot with Nothing Else. I need you to stay close, everybody, because more is coming up on the countdown right after this.
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9: 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Lashae Knox, Caleb Carson, and Anthony Brown all the way with songs number 12 and 11. But right now, let's check out the Hezekiah Walker throwback, Jesus Is My Help, by yours truly and the Love Fellowship Choir.

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1: 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Love Never Fails.

0: to the top five on the countdown. It's your boy Hezekiah Walker, and coming in at number five is Nia Allen with Lord I Love You, and one of my favorite artists coming in at number six with In the Room, my boy James Fortune. We're coming down to the number one song on the countdown, so you gotta stay close. Another power pick is coming up right after this.
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6: It's almost time to reveal the number one song in the country. It's your boy, Hezekiah Walker. But before I get to that, it's time for my guest artist spotlight. He's the founder of the Philadelphia-based choir that was created back in 2003. His mission is to bring exceptional gospel music not only locally, but around the world as well. For decades, he's been a prominent figure in the gospel music industry and has won countless awards. Ladies and gentlemen, here's my guest artist spotlight, Zach Williams and One Accord with Jesus, our

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